right, she's just near. She's delicate and seems like the mirror, but she just makes it all too concise and too clear that Johanna's not here.

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1: Hey, gentlemen, gentlemen.
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1: 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It's an old roadhouse. We're down in the South, or in the Midwest, or maybe on the way to Bakersfield. And we're driving in a 57 Chevy to an old roadhouse. Can you dig it? You know, it's about 1:30. And we're not driving too fast, but we're not driving too slow either. We got a six-pack of beer in the car, a few joints, and we're just listening to the radio and driving to the old roadhouse through nature. Dig it?
3: Well, I want to tell you people about something I know. Money beats soul. Every time, come on.
4: Yeah, come on. 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